from Salem Command. Going to go under control. House has been metered, ventilated. All readings are zero. Command terminated. All units are returning.

had someone come up airport at 1057 out in Red Park. Gold minivan with a rust. Should be leaving the park now. We're trying to get out. Oklahoma plate, I see it now. We're still in Red Park, but it is heading towards Main and Ash.

0: and wreck our gold vehicle, minivan leaving with wreck on it.
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1: 49 Sonic.
3: 49, if you don't mind just going to the complainant. He's wearing a softball shirt, gray car, parked next to the green building in the back, in between the basketball courts.

0: So I can have an available unit, just get the reporting party's information. I'll be testing one for 30 David.
1: Roger, testing one, 30 David. Can I get a 49, can you go to Rec Park if possible for the complainant?
2: Affirmative.
1: I have a couple units to 44 Spring Street, second floor for a active 14 that is happening. Female and male screaming and yelling. No known weapons at this time, working on getting more information.

0: Oklahoma's not returning anything on that fleet, so it does not exist in their system.
1: Call 152. Everybody coming with traffic is going to be a refusal. Rescue 453 will need some paperwork.

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1: Everyone be advised, if you haven't already heard, Mike 32 is going to be a CCMC.
2: Is that CCMC?
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1: Any contact? Looks to just be some scraping on the right rear quarter panel, nothing too significant.
2: Take a picture for me.
1: Absolutely.
0: No, we don't have them in our CAD, no contact information.

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1: John, I do have a phone number. If you'd like me to connect to someone's 54.

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0: One party for the 14s on the first floor of 44 Spring.

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1: Seven Chris of Town and Country Tan, cancel sprinkly works through the access agency Main Street.
0: Copy the status. 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
1: 7-26-7652.
0: Alright, we'll hold there.
1: 626 South Jose, if you can get me a Zen 12 on arrival, that'd be great.
0: Excuse me, Julian.
1: Firing on Jose's deets. Good work.
0: Date of birth is 1984-11-3.
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0: 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Witness statement as well. 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
0: Thanks, we are currently still in the city, just on past 10 FA.

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1: Do you have the synchronized information yet?
0: I got it, let me know when you're ready. Two last names, no hyphen. Gomez, Gomez, Gulf, Oscar, Mike, Echo, Zulu. First name is Jose, Julia, Oscar, Sierra, Echo. 1984, 11-3. Copy.

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Ma'am's apartment, 100 Warren Circle, Mansfield Center for Nursing, room 101, bed 2, 88-year-old female, fall head laceration. Ma'am's apartment, 100 Warren Circle, Mansfield Center for Nursing, room 101, bed 2, 88-year-old female, fall head laceration, 2146. 100 Warren Circle, Mansfield Center for Nursing, room 101, bed 2, 88-year-old female, fall head laceration.

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And we're still working on a reset for you.

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TV, this is car 624. I'm not in the area, but we do not have a sufficient crew if you want to call in another department.

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If wind incentive gets on, we'll probably have stuff that moves them. 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

0: Saturday on 58 Hamden Road, across from West Alford Road, 55-year-old male, unknown medical, 2320.
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0: 4-3, go with your message for car 4. 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
1: Thank you.

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1: It should be an unauthorized time of a call.

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1: Roger.
0: 351, you copy?
1: The approximate for the night.

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Bravo Alpha 29658 shows expired and suspended on a 2008 Toyota Yaris color red to a Carlos Alexander Matthews Villafane, 47 Keating Street, the city, negative bits.

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0: He's got us in when you're ready. 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
1: Stand by.

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0: Charlie 621 263-900-80992. Shows negative hits, but not getting anything back in endless.
1: I have a name, date of birth.
0: What's that?
1: Maria, last name Colas de Leon. Last name's gonna be Charlie Oscar Lima Alpha Juliet de Leon Delta Echo Lima Echo Oscar November. Date of birth's gonna be October 15th, 93.

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Negative hits.

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1: Copy. 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

0: 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Caller says it's going to be a shared driveway. We've got the driveway to the right.
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1: Are we responding to that call on Main Street?

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Department, 31 Alice Drive from the Mark Drive, Area Drive. Any male, fall on laceration. State of the Calvary Department, 31 Alice Drive, Clemson Mark Drive, Harriet Drive. 80s male, fall on laceration. 723. State of the Calvary Department, 31 Alice Drive. 80s male, fall on laceration.

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We'll be investigating. 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

0: Ground 6, attempted to reach MAX 31, but his radio was unreadable.
1: Yeah, copy that. You can show us transporting. We go down 195. We'll get for visual.
0: Transporting via 195. 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

to a squad and tanker. 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NYZ Department. Mail for a squad and tanker. Yukon engine. Stafford ambulance. 57 Connor Road. The basin. We're spoken to the building. Oscar Vanek Road. Airplane 3386 Type 1. 909.

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Gregory Hotel. 865 Bolton Road for fire alarm. 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
0: 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I'll be hotel command.
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Theta 1 Mike, Fire Prairie, Elm 601 with Medic 32, responding Wyndham Center, 14 Club Road, St. Joseph's Living Center, room 109B, Bravo, for 81-year-old male, difficulty breathing.

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0: Holding the tower. Engine 1 is also en route and mutual aid has been canceled.

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0: What's the system completed, sir?

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0: checking on Nissan ambulance. Window medic, 18 Farmstead Road, between Ridge Road and Linwood, 87-year-old female, possible serious. City of Mansfield Department, 82nd call, checking on Nissan ambulance. Window medic, 18 Farmstead Road, between Ridge and Linwood, 87-year-old female, possible serious.
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1: Medic 33 responding Mansfield. 87-year-old female, difficulty speaking for a week. Conscious, early onset dementia,
0: Medic 33 has the speed.

CFM 4 will be moving over to North Eagleville for public safety for the hydrant.

0: Eagleville. I'm on South Eagleville Road. I just passed Station 1. I have an ETA of 2 minutes.
1: Roger, we'll hang up.

0: 5-7-M-Gen-1-1 was fine. 10 Valley Street extension for a general fire alarm. No smoke or fire showing.
1: Did you get any building associated with this alarm?
0: Negative. It was one of the residents calling, claiming that it was not his apartment building.

0: Okay, Engine 1-1 is on scene in the complex. Nothing showing from any of the buildings to be out investigating.
1: Roger, Engine 1-1 on scene. Nothing showing out investigating.
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1: Copy.
2: That's WW to the Southbound Department, attention ambulance. Working on usually ambulance, 931. 83 Wadsworth Lane for 80-year-old male at Psyche Valley. Medic 31, disregard. 31, disregard. 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
3: Okay, I'm going to Wadsworth. Please be in.

0: Are you able to make the call in the 83 Wadsworth Lane for 80-year-old male psyche val? Troop is on scene.
1: Yeah, we can go ahead and take that. We're on Main Street now. I'm just going to drop the medical off at the patient one.
0: Roger that. Hilltop Drive.

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They have not been called yet. I'm getting to that.

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Roger. 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History of violent tendencies. Common cooperative at the time. Troop is working.

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1: Scene, engine 101, you're going to be responding to 1391 Main Street, Stop and Shop for two alarms, reporting spare zone, non-emergent, engine response.

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0: Roger.

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0: down with a Scotland ambulance. 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
1: 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Sprinkler company on scene with a closed test. 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I don't know if you're notified, but the system is very low here.
2: I will place that in the CAD. 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
3: 501.
2: That call is going to be 1 Dilson Square for a 22-year-old male wearing red shirts with black shorts waiting outside on a bench. Giving blood positive LSD is now awake.
4: Ambulance 606, on scene.
5: Sorry, I didn't hear you if you dispatched it over the air, but call me en route.
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0: Extension Medic 31 working on Mutual Aid Ambulance, 175 Jackson Street, Apartment B, Bravo, 38-year-old male, untimely death, hospice patient. Medic 31 working on Mutual Aid Ambulance, 175 Jackson Street, Apartment B, Bravo, 38-year-old male, untimely hospice patient.
1: Affirmative,
2: 38,
1: you have the camera.
2: Affirmative, I'll meet you there.
1: Thank you.
0: Jackson, I think you're on the field. But I'm headed over to Jackson.

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1: under control off the
0: Windham.
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0: Roger, engine 101, responding 175 Jackson Street, apartment B, Bravo.

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0: 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We're returning. Medicate and listening. Love you, really.
1: Where would you like your intercept?

with Ambulance 601. Ambulance 601 has a 80-year-old male, Peggy Val, requesting you for protocol-wise.

0: Yeah, I was just wondering what the reason was. I don't know what that means. Protocol.
1: That's clear. 705 clear. Double check with them, but they stated it was due to protocol. For the medic.
2: Altered mental status per protocol.
1: Roger.
0: Okay, I'm responding.
1: Any 505 clear. It looks like they are turning on to Mansfield right now.
0: Okay, well, that'll be missed intercept.
1: Roger that, missed intercept.

Roger.

0: I do not have a call for you. Just checking if you are available.
1: 33, I just cleared up from 307. Yeah, I'm available.
0: Roger that. Thank you so much.
2: In ambulance 606, arrival, back to hospital.
3: Ambulance 606, arrival, back to here.

0: in the nurse's station for 80-year-old male chest pain over the last several days. They'll be operating with TN on 3344.
1: Medic 33 has the warning circle over the 44.

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0: 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ASM-1, AL-60, he's trying to transport for 41.
1: Up to right now. We'll update when we get a little bit closer towards their location.
0: Medic 1 on 384 in Manchester, attention. AL 680.
2: Seven-year-old male, sick with low O2 sat. The ambulance 501 MAG 31 responding 120 Orchard Hill Lane for a 70-year-old male, low O2 sat, sick. Be advised, the patient is on oxygen.

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0: 601 932 was found 39 Wyndham Road on the first floor, nurse's station, for a 57-year-old male, altered mental status, diaphoretic. Ambulance 601 Mag 32 responding 289 Wyndham Road on the first floor, nurse's station. 57-year-old male, altered mental status, diaphoretic.
1: Yeah.

0: 5223.
1: Which entrance was that again? I'm sorry.
2: They did not give an entrance. They just said that the patient will be at the first floor nurse's station.
1: Thank you. 601 on the scene. We're around back. Second entrance.
0: Okay.

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0: Everyone back in quarters.
1: Control false at the time.

to the Coventry ambulance. 175 Hopper River Road, between Bunker Hill and Route 6, 73 now following evaluation. To the Coventry Department, 175 Hopper River Road, between Bunker Hill and Route 6, 73 now following evaluation, 13-15.

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0: 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Okay, medic 1, you may
1: proceed. 79 Pleasant Street for water in the roadway right across.
2: Roger, 179 Pleasant for water in the roadway.

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1: 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Eversource pole number 467.
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1: Looks like we have power in the area. 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

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One of them is going to be a silver Kia Rio. 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
1: In the area.

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Bridge Street, apartment 6, speak to Rhonda. 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She's divorcing her husband, Thomas, and he apparently keeps coming around, making her uncomfortable. He won't leave the area. 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She would like to speak to an officer. Both parties are in the call, no file 20s.

0: today.
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0: 2020 Toyota Camry Gray to Eric. On a 33 Spring. That's 20. Might have a malfunction.
1: Eric Aponte Marquez, he does have a 5, but he is not here.
0: Roger that.

0: 534. You got eyes on that other vehicle or no?
1: I'm pulling up now, but looking like it's going to be a negative.
0: Copy. When you come back down on Main, there's a blue Honda, dark tint, hazards on. Just want to run that plate. Pulled up not too long ago.
1: Copy, I'm turning around now. That car is not at the gas station.

0: 33 responding. 61-year-old female said that she fell down yesterday approximately 0900. Playing a lower extremity pain. Several stars are coming along.
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経営をしてました。

Possibly a 11 that occurred, already occurred, crossed from 560 Main Street, Area 2.

0: Tower Apartment, 923 Crystal Lake Road, Hudson Willow Creek Drive in Lover Road. 85-year-old female, what's this? Hudson Station. Indiana Tower Apartment, 723 Crystal Lake Road, Hudson Willow Creek Drive in Lover Road. 85-year-old female, what's this? Hudson Station. 5012.
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0: 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Is the next court date still June 22nd?
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City of Town Department, 656 Crystal Lake Road between Rolling Meadow and Weber, 89-year-old canal lift assistance, 1531.

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1: He copies it. I got a VIN.
0: Okay, go with the VIN.
1: Tango, Charlie, Kilo, Bravo, Romeo 6, Romeo 1, 1, 6, 4, 2, 9, 7.
0: Roger.

0: copy the request, Roadhog. I'm kidding, they're up 10 minutes up.
1: Oh.
0: Can you pronounce the MiG again? Hey. You're copied.

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0: earlier today, day shift was requesting Christopher Grippo be trespassed from Stop and Shop scanner turn. I just made contact with him and trespassed him. Can you go back into that call on Scatter Market, please?
1: Roger, we'll do it.

bank, Main and Walnut. I got a call from a Lori. She states that there was a male dressed in all black from head to toe, covered face, etc., was holding a knife, muttered something to somebody in the vestibule of the ATM area, then left and got into a red vehicle, no other description other than a red vehle, no plate, which left going westbound on Main Street.

0: We only have 6-1. We only have the number for the bank itself. Affirmative.
1: Copy. I'll be clear. See you later.

0: Valley by Jackson.
1: Up with security, who happened to have photos of that individual that was in their vestibule. I guess it was sent to them by the bank employee or bank manager.

Okay, just double checking. I have Charter Oak, the local branch, on the phone now with the caller slash witness to this individual. Are you going to speak with her? Apparently she's telling that she needs to leave.

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1: CF5 334. Water's been reset. No findings. Full clear.
0: Fire, sir.
2: Charter Oak at Walnut and Main.

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0: 27 responding to Caleb.
1: 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Medic 27, this will be number 1 Alpha, Best Road.

0: TV car till he comes on the air.
1: Station. I will still be clear of Charter Oak. Bank management states the individual did nothing wrong, came out with a ski mask, used the ATM, and then left. No incident at all.
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0: Can you check Prospect and North? Got a one phone call from Susan Johnson reporting that there's a utility crew working at that intersection. They have their vehicles parked in such a way that it's blocking visibility.
2: Job I'm on, and they're all legally parked and working.
0: Roger that. Thank you.

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1: Control from the exterior. 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

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Into the Town Department, checking on an 810 medic, 364 Old Post Road, 87-year-old female chest pain, 1743.

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One call, routine line, stating there's a female, loud, long sleeve shirt and long pants. 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
1: Responding in front of 200 Cameo Drive, just a female in a wheelchair with brakes out of seized. 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About 1808.

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0: Frank, can you hear us? Go ahead. That was Dander Closet, the fourth floor, for the water flow.
1: Yeah, fourth floor closet, Bravo 413.
0: Roger, I think you guys are right, this is an accident, so we'll be checking the items.

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1: Okay. Can you contact Philby to see if they had anybody here today?

0: Okay, you have some type of water flow?
1: That's correct. Do you want me to shut down the drive system?
0: Yes, please, and we'll drain it.

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0: brain. Are you good for the reset? The unit side, I'm disrating the system right now. The light switches should go off if the main turns off.
1: Okay, I'll give it a shot.

0: 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You should have two supervisors on your panel. Those will remain command terminated. All units returning.
1: Copy.

Station K, the ambulance 601, you're responding on the steps of 412 Valley Street, which is the Calvary Baptist Church, male something transported to the ER, suicide ideations. At 601, responding 412 Valley Street on the steps of the Calvary Baptist Church, male requesting transport to the ER, 1851.

0: Mission Control, look at Wyndham.
1: You'll be off that takeoff.
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1: Refuel.

2. Main Street, the Quickmart Gulf Station for ESOL 43. He's speaking with Hiram. He said the two juvenile males on bikes with masks were harassing him and the other female clerk that's there, both approximately 15 years old, on bicycles. They left heading towards the Frog Bridge when they saw him on the phone. One has a red shirt with a mask, and the other one he thinks was shorter, larger, maybe dressed in black, but both have masks on pedal bikes. Inquired on camera footage. He said he's going to reach out to the manager to get photo clips for you. Hopefully he'll have them when you arrive.

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2: 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Copy.

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1: 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Mother's looking for him. He's on Park 52. 52 for Mr. Wazowski.

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1: 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Thank you.
0: Copy.

Road, Carson Maple Road, 48-year-old female, what's this? And then Mansfield Department, 113 South Eagle Road, Carson Maple Road, 48-year-old female, what's this, 1948?

Yep. Call came from the medical company. Sounds like there's a male there to open the door.